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Now flex your hands upward, press the heels of your hand out to the opposite walls.

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Poetic justice of cause and effect. Respect, love, compassion. This is my church. This is where I heal my hurts. For tonight, God is a DJ.

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Love, sex, American Express. 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